0: WDJO, good times, great music with Poco and Crazy Love. Coming up, the Drifter Chicago and a group that played Riverbend this past Saturday night, along with Don Felder of the Eagles. I'm telling you, I've been to a ton of concerts over the years, and this was one of the best. Coming up next, the Guess Who?
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0: 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Stick around. Coming up in 2.5 minutes, a 45-minute music marathon featuring Paul McCartney, Ricky Nelson, and Ian Matthews.
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It is 9 o'clock and I am the Hammer. I've got some great tunes lined up for you this hour from the Grassroots, the Classics 4, and let's kick it off with the Stones.

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0: Somebody DJO, good times, great music with Elvin Bishop. Stick around, I've got a 1 hour music marathon on the way in less than 2.5 minutes. Michael Jackson, James Brown, and Stevie Wonder, all part of it.
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play everyday Stevie Wonder. 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And he'll be doing his top five at five, featuring June 30th, 1967. Man, what a great year for music that was. Gonna wait and see what the prof has got cooking. 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

WDJO, good times, great music with the Crystals. Bob Dylan is coming to town. July the 10th, PNC Pavilion, along with Lucinda Williams and the John Doe Folk Trio. 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

WDJO, good times, great music, with the most music every hour. It's 10 o'clock, I'm the Hammer, and we are in the middle of a one-hour music marathon. Coming up, Roy Orbison, The Temptations, and let's kick this hour off with Herman's Hermits.

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You'll have the great music anywhere, anytime. Here's Ace.

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Philip Bailey and Phil Collins teamed up for that one. A lot of great concerts coming to our area. 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

0: WDJO, good times, great music, Jeff Lynne and the Electric Light Orchestra. That's a great tune if you got a super bass system. That'll break the windows in your house. Coming up, Lonnie Mack, the Beach Boys, and the Temptations, all part of another one-hour music marathon in less than 2.5 minutes.
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WDJO Good Times, great music. The Beach Boys celebrating 60 years of Pet Sounds. That's going to be August the 12th at the PNC Pavilion, and you can

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1: 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It's 11 o'clock, and it's time for our Shadow County News. I've got that burned into my head for the rest of my life. I'm the Hammer. Coming up, Cheryl Lynn, Stevie Wonder. And let's kick this hour off with Three Dog Night. I'm out. See you tomorrow night, 7 o'clock.

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A public service message from Good Times and Great Oldies

0: 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We apologize for that one.
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Good times, great music. WDJO playing the most music every hour from the Queen City. I'm Bobby Leach, 5 o'clock, and a music marathon underway. Coming up, we'll get Carole King, Elton John, and the Wicked One, Wilson Pickett. One, two.

triple-digit heat index today. Of course, the heat advisory through Thursday. High 90, low 75 for Wednesday. Partly cloudy, 92. High 70. Make that low 75. Should be the high. And then Thursday, partly cloudy. Once again, 92 and a low 74. And again, the heat index in the triple digits all this week. Right now, 74. WDJO with the Monkees. A little bit me, a little bit you. Walk.

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And when we have the game, of course, it's brought to you by Zenz Plumbing, Hoding Realtors, Franklin Street Coin Company, Bud Herbert Motors. 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Follow along with the Ohio State Buckeyes on WDJO. Here's Survivor. It's Eye of the Tiger.

0: 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Bobby Leach, more music mornings, and let's get our fourth celebration started early. 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Again, it's on Thursday. Information on that and other things to celebrate. 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

WDJ on today. Got the heat advisory on course out till Thursday, and triple-digit heat index is partly cloudy around 90 today, 75 tonight. Wednesday, partly cloudy, 92 the high, 75 the low. Back to 92 on Thursday, partly cloudy, and down to mid-70s on Thursday night. And right now, it's 74. WDJO sitting on top of the world, sitting on a polar ice cap, would feel good right about now. It's the Carpenters on WDJO.

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WDJ on original text message was Western Union. Of course, now it's used to send cash mostly. Five Americans and Western Union on WDJO. Good times and great music.

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WDJO playing the most music every hour from Queensgate. It's 6 o'clock and Bobby Leach and that music marathon, 34 minutes, continues. And coming up, I've got Nancy Sinatra, Barry Manilow, and Paul McCartney and Wings.

WDJ, looks like Amazon MGM is going to start intensifying their search for the new James Bond. You know, Gary the Hammer Stevens is available. He'd make a great James Bond.

0: WDJ with Barry Manilow, and this one's for you, Bobby Leach. Been checking out the forecast out west, and it's unbelievable. They've got a winter storm warning out for parts of Wyoming, Idaho, and I think it was Montana, but there's like three states out there that's getting some heavy snow, and look what we're getting. I'll have that forecast coming up in a few. Nancy Sinatra also just ahead, and these snow boots are made for walking.
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WDJ on the heat advisory through Thursday. Triple-digit heat index possible. Partly cloudy today with a high around 90, low 75 tonight. On Wednesday, again, partly cloudy near 92, down to 75 on Wednesday night. And then Thursday, partly cloudy, high 92, mid-70s. And we're, of course, talking about maybe some rain on July 3rd, the Friday before the celebrations, the fireworks, and all the celebrations of America. 250. It's 73 WDJO with John Mellencamp. It hurts so good.

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Spare Disperse also does a good job, so if you can give, please do. Okay.

0: Everybody, DJO, that's the Grassroots. Let's live for today. Bobby Leach and a great car show for the fourth weekend coming up. 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

34-minute music marathon into 7 o'clock as we play the most music every morning. Got Earth, Wind & Fire, and it's a boogie wonderland on WDJO.

WDJO heat advisory through Thursday. Partly cloudy today, high 90 and a low 75. Of course, the heat index also hitting triple digits. On Wednesday, partly cloudy, 92, low 75. Thursday, again, partly cloudy, low 90s and mid 70s. Maybe some thunderstorms on Friday to get your holiday weekend started. Right now, 73. WDJO with the Eagles and Witchy Woman.

Good times, great music. WDJO playing the most music every hour from the Queen City. I'm Bobby Leach. The 34-minute music marathon underway. Hometown Proud Lemon Pipers coming up. Pat Benatar, too. And it is the last day of June. Summertime, the first time Bobby Goldsboro sings about it on WDJO.

Buddy DJ, nothing can be truer. Last day of June, and it will be a hot afternoon. Dangerous Dan Allen later this morning. I got the Monkees now, Daydream Believer, WTJO.

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here's a strike against AI. Apparently, Ford had fired their senior engineers and replaced them with AI. And found out AI wasn't reliable, so they rehired all those senior engineers.

0: JoJo and Daniel Boone. No, not related to the Daniel Boone that carved his way through the Cumberland Gap. 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Bob Dylan's coming to town with Lucinda Williams and the John Doe Folk Trio. 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

DJ, I know we've been hearing a lot of folks on the West Side, same issue as mine, but if I tied a yellow ribbon around my old oak tree or my big tulip poplar, it'd be covered with lantern flies. Where the heck they all come from? Here's Tony Orlando, Don.

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Stay cool with WDJO.

0: Music Mornings, Bobby Leach, Beach Boys, they're in good vibrations. Of course, you know they're coming to town. 60 years of Pet Sounds on Wednesday, August 12th, PNC Pavilion, with the tickets available for the Beach Boys, the Boys of Summer, and Summertime Cincinnati. Coming up, I've got the Spinners and Rubber Band Man.
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On into 8 o'clock, and Bobby Leach, hometown proud, locally owned, locally operated, locally programmed. Nothing comes out of San Diego or out of the Gym City of Dayton. It's all right here around the 275 loop of Cincinnati. 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

DJ, let's get back to cooler weather. Unfortunately, it's not going to happen this week. Heat advisory out through Thursday, triple-digit heat index. Today, low 90s, partly cloudy, and 75. Wednesday, again, partly cloudy, low 90s, and 75. Thursday, broken record, partly cloudy, low 90s, and 74. And right now, we've got 75. WDJO with David Gates and Brad at Make It With You.

they closed all the factories down. Now they're going to put data centers, AI information in the old factory locations. It'll be like the one in Michigan. They're building one in Michigan that's not going to have a human. Matter of fact, it's going to be operated by all robots that come from China.

Good times, great music. WDJO playing the most music every hour in a music marathon into 8 o'clock. Good morning. I'm Bobby Leach from the Queen City. Helping up music from 10CC, The Guess Who, and Sir Cliff Richard.

0: WDJO, the Gas 2 and No Sugar tonight. Bobby Leach, understand that Gary the Hammer Stevens had a great time at the concert Saturday night, checking out Randy Bachman and Burton Cummings and, of course, Don Felder. But the Taking Back the Name tour stopped in at Riverbend over the weekend. And what is really nice about it is I checked out the Guess Who Facebook page, and Burton Cummings put a post up thanking Cincinnati fans for coming to the concert. I mean, this is, you know, after the concert, and he's on there talking about how great it was that everybody showed up, and, of course, in the rain and the heat, and enjoyed the show. So they enjoyed Cincinnati, too, the Guess Who. Coming up, 10cc and I'm Not in Love.
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WDJO got the heat advisory out through Thursday and a triple-digit heat index to go along with that. Now, the forecast, partly cloudy today, low 90s and 75 tonight. Then repeat that for Wednesday and Thursday, partly cloudy, low 90s and a low about 75. Right now, it's 78 WDJO with Pat Clark and My Love.

0: Jackson Rock with you, and that biopic about Michael Jackson has now surpassed all movies. The highest grossing biopic of all time, bypassing Oppenheimer big time. Michael Jackson Rock with you. Hey, it's music from legends, played by a legend, Jim LaBarbera, the legendary music professor, weekday afternoons. He's got the top five at five this afternoon, June 30th, 1967. 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

the prompt yesterday talking about this is top-down weather, but I don't know, man. I know that Toyota convertible of yours has got an air conditioner. My MG doesn't. 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And you got a wing glass. That's one good thing. Hey!

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WDJO, 31-minute music marathon into 9 o'clock. Bobby Leach, let's see, Jim LaBarbera, Cincinnati. Dangerous Dan Allen, Northern Kentucky, Cincinnati. The Hammer, Cincinnati. Bobby Leach, Cincinnati. Hey, we are Cincinnati.

WDJ on the vinyl seat alert. If it has to be outside, maybe put a sunscreen up in the windshield. Hey, today got the heat advisory, and that runs through the week, as well as the triple-digit heat advisory. Partly cloudy, 90 today, 75 tonight. Wednesday, partly cloudy, near 92, low 75. And then Thursday, repeat, partly cloudy, low 90s, 74. Right now, it's 78. WDJO with Three Dog Night. And Mama told me not to come.

Random Times, great music, WDJO, playing the most music from Cincinnati every day. Bobby Leach and the 32-minute music marathon into 9 o'clock. Coming up, I've got the McCoys, Linda Ronstadt, and Andy Kim. Rock me gently. Actually, rock fast. It'll make the breeze better. I'll let the heat, kind of cool me off. WDJO.

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Apparently, Amazon shoppers spent $26 billion during the Amazon Prime event. Of course, everybody else tried to get into it, like Target and Walmart. Not sure what their totals were, but wow, Amazon.

0: 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WDJ on McCoy's Hang On Sloopy coming up.
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WDJM. Heat advisory through Thursday. Heat index into triple digits. Partly cloudy, 90 today, 75 tonight. Wednesday, partly cloudy, 92, 75. But Thursday, and then heading into your 4th of July holiday weekend, hot holiday weekend. Thursday, partly cloudy, near 92, low 74. There could be a thunderstorm pop up on Friday, July 3rd. We'll have to keep our eye on the weekend. Right now, it's 78 WDJO with Billy Ocean.

0: Creedence Clearwater Revival, Who Will Stop Rain, WDJ. And, of course, yesterday they shut down the ramp from 6th Street Expressway into 2nd Street. Today, or actually overnight, it was the turn for southbound 75 into 2nd Street. And both those ramps now closed permanently. they'll figure out some way around it, I'm sure, over the next 8 years. They've got to work on the Brent Spence Corridor project. Coming up, I've got Dobie Gray and Driftaway.
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Also helping out with the earthquakes in Venezuela is Cindy Lauper.

0: Nobody DJO movie the same name. She sang the theme and starred in it. Lulu, To Sir With Love. On WDJO, Bobby Leach, more music mornings and a great concert coming to Riverbend. John Mellencamp, the Dancing Words Tour, the greatest hits on Sunday, July 19th. I still say next month, even though tomorrow is next month. 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

WDJ on Dangerous Dan Allen's 10 o'clock coming up. And, of course, we got commercial-free music to take you into 10 o'clock and the dangerous one. Here's some Bad Blood from Neil Sedaka on WDJO. Good times, great music.

I know we play a little jingle from time to time, time to turn so you don't burn. The other thing to remember is when you open the car and you've got vinyl seats, let them cool down a little bit before you sit down. First-hand experience. Today, heat advisory through Thursday. Of course, triple-digit heat index. Partly cloudy, 90. Low tonight, 75. Wednesday, partly cloudy, 92 for a high. 75 the low, and repeat that on Thursday. Maybe some thunderstorms on Friday. Just add the humidity for the weekend, right? Right now, it's 78 WDJO with the Chase, and let's get it on.

Rangers Dan Allen pulled the crew that's down the hallway there. Gary the Hammer Stevens, Greg Beers, our general manager. Burl, who keeps us honest when it comes to commercials. All singing background as they were his gorettes to that Leslie Gore song. Dangerous Dan Allen's next at 10. I'm back tomorrow morning at 5. More music mornings.

Good times, great music. WDJO, Bobby Leach in for Dangerous Dan Allen. We're heading into 10 o'clock. I think he loves traveling in the expressways these days. Anyway, coming up, I've got Paul Revere and the Raiders, and also Sergio Mendez, and Tony Orlando, and Don. But Dan is on his way here shortly. WDJO, good times and great music. Hey.

WDJM, Bobby Leach in for Dangerous Dan Allen. Just for a few minutes, we'll get the full report, I'm sure, from Dangerous Dan Allen. It will be one for the ages. Here's Sergio Mendez, Never Gonna Let You Go on WDJM.

0: know, him or me, what's it going to be? Paul Revere and the Raiders. It's kind of like the situation on the radio right now. Him or me, Dangerous Dan Allen. Dan is on his way in. He'll be in shortly. And, of course, taking requests today at noon. 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

WWWD. J-Lo don't have access to Dangerous Dan Allen's phone for the most accurate forecast. I'll give you what I got. 90 for today, 75 tonight. Of course, the heat index in the triple digits and the heat advisory through Thursday evening. Tomorrow, partly cloudy, 92, low 75. Thursday, partly cloudy, high 92. Right now, 81 WDJ.

0: 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Wait for Danger's Dan Allen to get in here shortly. Of course, Chicago coming to town with Styx, the Windy Cities Tour at Riverbend. 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Coming up, the Beach Boys.
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5: WDJM's Bobby Leach, Danger Stan Allen, talked to him, and he's at a standstill on the Brent Spence. Well, turns out there's a car fire that's got the bridge blocked off right now. So 75 northbound with Danger Stan Allen stuck in the middle of it. They've got the bridge shut down, 75 northbound heading in from Covington to downtown. We'll keep you updated on that on WDJO.
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WDJ on as the car fires causing the headache and holding Danger's Dan Allen up. It's on the Brent Spence heading northbound 75. Covington, Cincinnati dealing with right now the backup that's through there, as well as the fire trucks on the scene to douse the car fire. But again, it's 75 Brent Spence. Last check, it was closed because of the car fire. And Danger's Dan Allen in the middle.

0: WDJM, it's the Jackie Wilson Mr. Excitement and Baby Workout. Actually, Mr. Excitement happens to be Dangerous Dan Allen stuck on the Brent Spence because of a car fire that shut the bridge down. And he said it's a lot of fun sitting in the middle of traffic on a bridge that's over 70 years old that's kind of creaking and swaying. So hopefully Dangerous Dan Allen makes it in here shortly, but that's the situation. 75 northbound car fire that's causing the big headache coming out of the Cotton Hill and trying to get into downtown. Coming up, I've got music from Ambrosia.
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WDJ heat advisory until Thursday night at 8 o'clock. And, of course, triple-digit heat index out there with the high today around 90, 75 tonight. Wednesday, partly cloudy, 92, and a low 75. Thursday, partly cloudy, 92. Right now, 82. WDJ.

WDJ on the great restaurant scene where the Blues Brothers, Jake and Elwood, go in, and there is Aretha Franklin waiting to take their order. Of course, Belushi wants four chickens and a Coke. I think Aykroyd just wanted a piece of toast. Here's the Blues Brothers, Soul Man, WDJO.

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1: 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This kind of proves that we are local. Dangerous Dan Allen stuck in traffic under Brent Spence. Here's the Stones, WDJO.

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1: WDJO, good times, great music. 11 o'clock. I'm a little late. Dangerous Dan, I'll tell you all about it as we roll on. Coming up this hour, I got great music for you. We got Smokey and the Miracles. We'll hear from Elton John, and we start the hour off with Sam the Sham and the Pharaohs.
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It has to do that. But boy, it's kind of creeps you out when you're sitting there and it's just bobbling up and down.

0: where the music is. Smokey, Tears of a Clown, Dangerous Dan at almost 10 o'clock, 10 after 11 o'clock. And boy, I'll tell you what a morning I've had. I got to the Brent Spence Bridge and promptly got stopped. There was a car fire in the right lane, and it blacked up everything. Now, while I was sitting there, I was passed by at least 7 or 8 police cruisers, 3 or 4 motorcycles, 2 or 3 fire trucks, and a ladder truck, all to put out this one car fire. I'm thinking, God, this must be massive. So when it finally opened up, it was, they had let everybody else go. They let all the equipment go. There was one cop car in front of it, one cop car in back of it, and that was it. And it was sitting in the right lane, burned to a crisp. What fun! Anyway, I'm here now. Sorry I've arrived late. I couldn't help it. Elton John's next.
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DJ. Well, you know, we've been saying that we're just as prone to have to deal with the traffic as you are in the tri-state because we're local. We proved it today. I got stuck on the Brent Spence Bridge for a half hour.

0: Cha Cha Cha on WDJO. Dangerous Dan. And finally settled in. That's real scary when you're that late for work, but you know, hey, I have an excuse. I was on the Brent Spence Bridge, so near and yet so far. And the funny part is, they're about to close the exit that I take after the Brent Spence Bridge. That's the guest street ramp, and they're closing the guest street permanently, that ramp. So I'm going to have to get off at 5th Street now and go over to the Clay Wade Bailey and take that to get to work for a while. It's just the traffic changes in the area around Queensgate and Covington have been enormous. Believe me, as somebody that has to travel it every day, I feel for you. Keep it here. We got more coming up. We got the Rare Earth next.
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Get ready. I'm coming, Bobby. I'm coming. WDJO. Where the music is. We got Dial-A-Hit coming up for you at noon. 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

0: D-J-O. Turn me upside down. Dangerous Dan. At 11:37. Good morning. Well, tell you what a morning. I know that they build those bridges. You look at them, they look solid as a rock. But when you're sitting still on it, you realize it's bobbing up and down and shaking and shimmying. And it's got to do that to keep from falling over. I know that. I know enough about engineering that I know it has to be flexible. And boy, it's flexible. When you're sitting there while the upper deck was just running fine and the lower deck was dead stop, we were just sitting there bouncing. It was like dancing to the music on WDJO. It was. Anyway, speaking of dancing, I'm going to do some next. Saturday night, the Bay City Rollers. Coming up next, kicking off another long music marathon.
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WDJO, where the music is. Okay. You didn't dance to that? Maybe I'll get you to dance this, with this one. The Andrea True Connection. How do you like it? More, more, more.

went to Boone County High, and I knew this. Nothing from nothing leaves nothing. But I never thought of putting it to music. Billy Preston did. He made a hit out of it on WDJO.

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On WDJO, it's Heart asking the question, what about love?

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Wound up on the bridge for half the morning. 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I'm Dangerous Dan Allen. 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We'll play your favorite song for a solid hour, nothing but requests. It's a hot afternoon today. It's the last day of June, and the sun is a demon. So says Bobby Goldsboro.

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0: 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You got it on a hot, hot summer day on WDJO.

0: theme from a summer place, and a summer place this week would certainly be Cincinnati. 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Okay, here's what's coming. Since it's too hot for, we're going to present the super hot 4th of July Hot Wax Weekend, playing all the summertime hits all weekend long. And the weekend, because Thursday is, Friday is the holiday, we're going to start Thursday at noon on Dial a Hit all the way through Sunday. You can cool off with the hottest hits of summer right here. And we got the Beach Boys coming to town. Let's tell you about that. And then we'll play your request for the Beach Boys next.
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0: getting ready for the weekend. It's an extra hot, a super hot 4th of July weekend. All summertime hits all weekend long here on WDJO. What would you like on Dial-A-Hit?
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0: 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We're going to play one for you on this hot, hot Tuesday. We're looking forward to the weekend starting noon on Thursday. And because there will be no Dial-A-Hit on the holiday Friday,

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0: J-O, where the music is. Oh, yes. Double heat wave there. Martha and the Vandellas and Linda Ronstadt on WDJO. Dangerous, Dan. One of our regular listeners, Steve, sent me a note. In case you didn't hear earlier, I was an hour late today because I was stuck on the Brent Spence Bridge behind a car fire. Sitting still on the Brent Spence for over 30 minutes. And while you're doing that, that thing's bouncing up and down. It's like riding a bronc and bright. It moves a lot. And I knew that it had to. Otherwise, it would break apart. So it's a little unsettling. He has a B.S. in civil engineering. And he once took his wife to San Francisco. They were on the Golden Gate Bridge. And his wife became so scared of the bridge moving up and down sideways. There was nothing he could do to calm her down. I believe that. It's something. Anyway, the engineer that designed the Golden Gate Bridge was a graduate of UC. And I'm sure he did fine. On WTJO, your request for Seals and Crofts and a Summer Breeze is next.
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0: where the music is. Dangerous Dan on an excruciatingly hot day in the tri-state, and it's going to get worse over the next few days. Right now, according to the tri-state's most accurate weather forecast, my phone, we're at 88, going to 93 in the low tonight of 74, so it doesn't cool down overnight. Yeah, that's not good. Anyway, this was inevitable that I would get this kind of a request on this kind of day.
1: Busted Poindexter is hot, hot, hot.
0: Well, there's a song for a hot day. Olé!

0: Buster Poindexter on WDJO and Hot, Hot, Hot, Dangerous Dan. And it's dial ahead at 513-563-1480, and it's hot, hot, hot in the tri-state. And you know, we talk about, you know, all of our disc jockeys live right here in the Cincinnati area. Not Dayton, not San Diego, not New York. We're all right here. San Diego today is going to get a high of 70. How can you do a radio show from there and act like you're hot? I don't get it. What would you like on Dial a Hit?
1: Could I get Come and Get Your Love?
0: You can.

DJO, where the music is dangerous, Dan. 22 now before 1 o'clock. Jim LaBarber, the music professor, will be along at 2 o'clock today, and he will have the top 5 at 5. He will. He'll be counting down the top hits for June 30th.

0: 1967. That's coming up today with the prop at 5 o'clock, brought to you by Chesterwood Village. Keep it where you got it. We got more coming up. Your request for Gary Puckett and the Union Gap next.
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calls to get to the end of the hour and dial a hit. 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
1: Dangerous Dan. It's Dave's sister, Deb.
0: Hi, Deb.
1: Hey, with this hot air and everything going on, this weather, and it reminds me of a situation that I was in at one time, and a song, Yellow Polka Dot Bikini.
0: Bitsy, bitsy, teeny, weeny, Yellow Polka Dot Bikini?
1: Yes, sir. I was in a situation once before, and this hot weather makes me want to put one on.
0: Really?
1: Yes, it does.

email request from David. He said he liked the weekend when on the way back show I did the number twos of rock and roll, the Bridesmaids. And he thought of his favorite number two. And it's this one. How did this not make number one? He wants to know.

0: Well, dial a hit's over. I've run out of time. I can't play any more songs, but who's on the phone? Dave from Reading. He called. If you missed it earlier today, I was an hour late because I was stuck on the Brent Spence Bridge. Sat just forever waiting for a burned car to give up, and Dave was worried it might have been his old Omega, you know.
1: Well, I woke up this morning a little late for your show. Heard Bobby Leach on there.
0: Yep.
1: You gave me the whole scoop. I went on, and I went from being concerned to feeling maybe a little bit responsible.
0: Was that your car on the Brent Spence Bridge that caught fire?
1: No, of course not. But did you happen to look at the car?
0: Yes, I did.
1: Did it look anything like the old Omega? There's been a lot of wannabes out there.
0: No. Had nothing to do with that.
1: Okay. Well, I thought the appropriate song for you today then would be Bridge Over Troubled Water by Simon and Garfunkel.
0: I would, but I'm out of time.
1: Okay.
0: That's a five-minute song. I don't have 5 minutes in this thing. I'm out of time. So you're going to get the Brooklyn Bridge instead. WDJO.

WDJO. Good times, great music with the most music every hour. I'm Dangerous Dan Allen at 102. Dave made me late. Ah, that's terrible. Anyway, we play all this great music for you. Coming up this hour, I've got Blondie, I got the Four Tops, and we start the hour off with Frida Payne and her band of gold on WDJO, where the music is.

WDJO, where the music is. After trying to get to work this morning through a car fire on the Brent Spence Bridge and all the detours because of all the bridge construction, I'm going to start using the phone and call it in from home.

0: I'll be there. I will. On WDJO, where the music is dangerous, Dan. At 12 now, after 1 o'clock, Jim LaBarbera will be here at 2 o'clock, and he'll have the top 5 at 5 for today's date in the wonderful and plentiful year you remember well, 1967. That'll be fun. Looking ahead on Friday for the holiday, Jim is going to relive America's birthday by playing the top 5 hits from July 4th, 1776. Oh, no, we couldn't find those. We couldn't find them. We couldn't find the songs. We couldn't find the Billboard didn't exist. So the best we can do is we're going to play 1976, the Bicentennial. We're going to relive the Bicentennial on Jim LaBarbera Show on Friday. That'll be fun. Keep it here. More coming your way. Coming up next, Al Green.
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WJO, where the music is. Dangerous Dan. Playing the hits. Finally relaxing. It was a busy morning for me. Got up. Headed in. Got stuck behind a car fire on the Brent Spence Bridge. And I sat there for over a half hour just waiting for it to clear. While the bridge rocked up and down and side to side. A little unnerving. But now I'm in and I'm calm. And I want to hear Baby Come Back by Player. Spend

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On WDJO, we are where the music is. Dangerous Dan here, playing you the great music that we always play. This one, The Romantics, Talking in Your Sleep. 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Hey, concerts coming up. 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

0: for every boy. Now that sounds not like a good idea to me. On WDJO, where the music is, Dangerous Dan. It's 24 now before Jim LaBarber at 2 o'clock. Thank you for listening as we roll through a Tuesday. And don't forget, this weekend, yes, indeed, it's too hot. So we're presenting the super hot 4th of July Hot Wax Weekend, noon on Thursday through Sunday. So cool off of the hottest hits all weekend long right here on WDJO. And keep it right where you got it. We got more coming your way as we've got Peter and Gordon, A World Without Love, next.
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Jefferson Starship Runaway Again tour is coming, along with Atlantic Rhythm Section, Firefall, and Orleans, coming Thursday, July 16th at the Rose Music Center in Huber Heights. 1480WDJO.com. And speaking of Orleans, this will be their final tour, and here they are.

WJO, where the music is. Well, big car fire on the Brent Spence this morning made me an hour late. It was not fun. Sitting on the bridge, feeling it shake. As I guess it must do. If it doesn't shake, it'll fall down. Well, we don't want it to fall down, so it shook. Believe me, it shook.

want to just hug her. That's what you want to do. WDJO. Well, the music is Dangerous Dan. I am out the door. I'll see you tomorrow, the Wednesday edition of this dumb program. 10 o'clock with Dial the Hit at noon. Jim LaBarbera's next. Gary the Hammer tonight at 7, taking you through the evening. Bobby Leach tomorrow morning. I'll see you tomorrow. Bye.

WDJO, good times, great music with the most music every hour. It is 2 o'clock on a Tuesday afternoon. Good afternoon, I'm Jim LaBarbera, the music professor. Music's my business. I hope my business will be your pleasure until 7. On the way, Elton John, the Zombies, Ernie on Deck Circle. And to get us started on this Tuesday afternoon with the biggest part of me, this is Ambrosia.

WDJO, final day of June. Getting ready for July, and it is hot, hot, hot. It is that time of the season. No question about that.

0: WDJO, where the music is. And if you're walking down that yellow brick road today, make sure you have some kind of shoes on, the sandals or something. I mean, you'll burn your feet. 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
0: Today in 2012, one of Paul McCartney's iconic violin-shaped Hofner bass guitars sold for more than $64,000 in a fundraiser for a music charity, the Nordoff Robbins.

WDJO Sam listening in Latonia on 107.9 says, Prof, I just printed on a wireless printer. I just printed on a wireless printer. And now I'm wondering which neighbor got the document.

0: WDJO. Playing more of your favorites every hour. That's a favorite at wedding receptions. It is a busy time of the year for that song getting played with that iconic dreamy synthesizer played by then unknown Thomas Dolby. Co-written by Mick Jones and the lead singer Lou Graham. That's Foreigner and Waiting for a Girl Like You. Lots of sunshine today. Near record temperatures. Very, very humid. Certainly an advisory. If you're outside for any extended periods of time, you know, take it easy. Stay in the shade. Drink a lot of water. Stay hydrated. High today, 96. The low tonight, 73. And tomorrow's like a carbon copy of today. I expected 97. Low tomorrow night, 72. And then Thursday, it changes a little bit. Hot, very humid, hazy sunshine. And they're talking about a thunderstorm or two in spots in the afternoon on hump day with a high expected of 96. Rod is in the on-deck circle.
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0: Correction, yeah. In his early biography, they said he worked as a grave digger in a cemetery. 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However, in London, he did briefly have a job at a funeral parlor. Oh, I'm talking about Rod Stewart.

0: WDJO, playing more of your favorites every hour. That's the sound of Chicago, and you're the inspiration. Now, Peter Cetera wrote that with the producer, songwriter David Foster. And they wrote that especially for Kenny Rogers. They wanted Kenny to record the song. And it's 99, I turned it down. And then they had to rework it for Chicago, and it became one of their biggest records. Songwriter, singer B.W. Stevenson in the On Deck Circle.
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WDJO, I quit smoking cold turkey. Yeah. But smokers, on average, will have to try to quit 30 times before it sticks. 30 times. And by then, you're so frustrated you have no choice but to take up drinking.

WDJO with a song written by Bob Dylan. Bob Dylan, the legendary. Bob Dylan coming in with Lucinda Williams and the John Doe Folk Trio. Friday in person, July 10th at PNC Pavilion.

0: again. Another whom?
1: A whom?
0: Jay Clark 5 on WDJO. Some dancing music. Who's the best dancer around here? Well, Danny thinks he's the best dancer, right? But Danny, when Danny dances, his arms are going one way and his feet are going another way. He's knocking people down on the dance floor. Now, the coolest dancer, the Hammer. Gary the Hammer Stevens, by far.

WDJO, good times, great music with the most music every hour. It is 3 o'clock. Hello, I'm Jim LaBarbera, the music professor on a Tuesday afternoon. And coming up in the On Deck Circle, Al Green, the Rascals, and to kick things off. And she's got all the cards. She's got the right cards. She is Juice Newton.

WDJO. Felix told me that I was dating this girl and I couldn't make up my mind how I felt about her. We were going together for a good while. He said, then I wrote this song. And I said, well, Felix, what happened, huh? He said, we broke up.

0: Music is. And the Reverend Al Green and Tired of Being Alone. In the On Deck Circle, one of their 12 number one hits. Do we have time for a quickie right now? Boy, yeah, I know it's hot. I know it's hot. Drinking cold water, yeah, all day. Yeah. Standing, I'm going back and forth in front of the refrigerator. It's getting a workout in our little commissary. People opening the refrigerator door, closing it, opening it, closing it. Yeah. Love that little cool breeze from the refrigerator. Do we have time for a quickie? Huh?
1: This is the highlight of my day.
0: All right, a man called his doctor's office for an appointment. And the receptionist said, I'm sorry, we can't fit you in for at least 2 weeks. And the guy barks through the phone. I mean, he's furious. He says, hey, but I could be dead by then. And the receptionist said, no problem. If your wife lets us know, we'll cancel the appointment.
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10: Jim LaBarbera, the legendary music professor, says, I'll bet you didn't know.
0: Florence Ballard would have celebrated a birthday today, the Supremes' Flo Ballard. Tragic life. She ended up dying a pauper in 1976. She had so many hits, 16 top 40 hits with the Supremes, including 10 number one hits, and she was the original lead singer. Now, I first met them on the Caravan of Stars, but before they had the hit, I mean, they had the 3 number one hits when we were on the tour. And she was, I thought she looked terrific. And they said, oh, she was fat. No, she was not fat. No, she was not fat. She had a beautiful figure. And I had a crush on her. I know Lou Christie was hitting on Diana Ross, and Mary Wilson was a little girl. Mary Wilson later told me Flo did not handle it very well when Barry Gordy made Diana Ross the lead singer. And of course, Barry Gordy had a relationship with Diana Ross, and that caused some friction with the girls. Well, here's one of their 12 number one hits. Flo Ballard's on this one.

WDJO, good times, great music. Last night was not one of those good times for the Reds. Nick Lodola looked good, gave up one hit, five innings. Looked good. Reds had a 3-0 lead. He hands it off to the bullpen and crash. Ali De La Cruz, nice two-run home run. Final score, Milwaukee 5, Reds 3. And on top of all of that, Reds center fielder, great catch, Dane Myers, crashing into the wall, full speed. Great catch. Had to exit the game.

0: WDJO, good times, great music, and the sound of the Bachman Turner Overdrive, and you ain't seen nothing yet, and they tell me I missed it. Saturday night at River Bend, they said it was fabulous. Guess who? Randy Bachman, Burton Cummings, along with Don Felder of the Eagles. A lot of good comments, and people left in a good mood. One of these days, I mean, it's just a scorcher. Lots of sunshine today, near record temperatures. You're driving around, put the air conditioner on and make sure you got the windows down. It's very, very humid. It's sticky. And it's a big cautionary advisory. You know, if you're outside for any extended periods of time, please take care of yourself. Look out for your elders in the neighborhood. High expected today in the mid 96, 97 in that range, a low tonight 73. Now tomorrow, pretty much the same, hazy and near record high temperatures and humid tomorrow. Dangerous heat continues. Spend some time in the shade. High tomorrow on 97, low 72. Drink plenty of cold water. Hot on Thursday, very humid, but hazy sunshine, and they're talking about thunderstorm in spots in the afternoon, but I doubt that that's going to cool anything off because the temperature is still about 96.
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WDJO, Lionel Richie, gave a lot of people a scare the other night. Last week in concert, he's singing Dancing on the Ceiling, got dizzy, got really dizzy on stage, had to stop the show, canceled some appearances. Now, the show tonight is going on, is that right? It's scheduled to go on tonight, according to his website, in Pittsburgh tonight. And you know Lionel's going to sing

0: WDJO. Motown's favorite couple, Marvin Gaye and Tammy Terrell. Tammy was the most attractive of all the Motown recording stars, female stars, and she, well, they treated her, mistreated her, treated her like a pinata. And guys hit up on her. I mean, just terrible what she went through. Matter of fact, at her funeral, her mother said, no, nobody from Motown was allowed. Even no Berry Gordy? No, not allowed in the funeral. No, wasn't allowed. The only one allowed? Marvin Gaye. Marvin Gaye. Because they were like, they were soulmates. Hal McCoy, my buddy, the Hall of Fame writer, sports writer, Hal McCoy, he writes a great thing on Facebook. But I have to share a couple of quotes with you, okay? Pete Rose, during the television interview, Pete Rose, and I believe this to be true. I have a Rolls Royce, he said, two Porsches, a $600,000 house in Cincinnati, and a house in Plant City with a tennis court and a swimming pool. I didn't eat breakfast this morning. I couldn't afford it. It's because I've been around guys, a lot of money. I've got no money in my pocket to pay for it. Can you pick up the check for breakfast or lunch? Can you? And talking about country singer Tom T. Hall. Tom T. Hall. I was with Tom at a party down in Nashville back in the day. And Otis Williams of the Charms was down there. It was a soul group of people and country people all together. And a great party, great party. But Tom T. Hall, he wrote a song called Old Dogs, Children, and Watermelon Wine. And Hal McCoy said, yeah, he wrote that thing. Wrote it on the back of a sickness bag while on an airplane flight. Just got it. When inspiration hits you, you got to act on it.
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1: WDJO. I've never been to Spain. Three Dog Night, I've never been to Spain. No, I've never been there, but I've been to Paris and I have been to London, Kentucky, that is.
0: Well, I've never been to Spain.

0: but she's not there.
1: WDJO, we're all right here. Yes, we're not there. We're right here. We all live right around here in the tri-state area, right here.
2: If you're ready now, here's Jim LaBarbera with the starting lineup for today's game.
1: Hey, thank you. Thank you, Marty Brenneman. The lineup, well, we've got the West Side Ladies' Man in the morning, 5 o'clock until 10. Dangerous Danny Allen comes in at 10 o'clock. He's here at 10 to 2 with that lunchtime request hour at noon. And he's Boone County's pride and joy. I've been here, lived in Dalhi for a number of years. Of course, live in the Kenwood area. Now, been here for years and years and years, going back to 1969. And then we've got

DJO, good times, great music with the most music every hour. It is 4 o'clock. Good afternoon, it's the Sizzler. I'm Jim LaBarbera, the music professor in the On Deck Circle. The Righteous Brothers, ABBA, and to get us going, here's BJ Thomas out of Houston, Texas, and Hooked on a Feeling.

WDJO, you know who you are. If you're doing this as a sing-along song, next song, I think I qualify as a background singer. Yeah, I can do the take a chance, take a chance, take a chance, take a chance, take a chance, take a chance.

Every time I play this record, I think of my friends, and I think you know these guys too. James Francis, Patrick O'Neill, Jockey Joe Kelly, Chuck Daugherty, Bob Braun, Rich King, Stan Matlock, Jerry Thomas, Bob Jones, Ted McKay, Joe Lomas, Paul Dixon, Kenny Price, Vivian Della Chiesa, Jim Fox, Steve Kirk, Pat Berry, Pistol Pete, Squirrel, Jim Scott, and Gary Burbank.

0: WDJ Home, where the legends of rock and roll play every day. Bill Medley and Bobby Hatfield, and we did a show with Bobby. And shortly after that, he made that little journey upstairs to join those guys in rock and roll heaven. One of the great records by the Righteous Brothers. In the On Deck Circle, coming up in the On Deck Circle, a song that he wrote is heartfelt tribute to his lady. And it was inspired by a sunny afternoon in Bermuda. That's next. And it sold 1 million copies. Hey, whether you're planning a move soon, thinking about it down the road, or just like to stay informed, here's a topic for you. The idea of putting your home on the market can bring mixed excitement and hesitation. It's bittersweet. One chapter's closing, another's about to begin. But when you're ready to sell, you know it. Before you take that listing live, there's one important question. Is your home ready? Are you ready? Taking a home to market without proper preparation can cost you time, money, and unnecessary stress. The good news is that getting your home ready is often easier than you might think. 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
0: And classes in session. 24 years ago, Al Jardine sued the remaining members of the Beach Boys for $4 million, $4 million, alleging that they were excluding him from playing in the band. The suit would prove unsuccessful. And Jardine was later prevented from touring as Beach Boys family and friends.

0: 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Playing more of your favorites every hour. That's that midnight train to Georgia, and that's Gladys Knight and the Pips. How about this story? Speaking of trains, a woman in China got her arm trapped in a train door, and she was forced to run alongside it for 400 yards before the driver noticed. And he was able to stop the train quickly, and the woman suffered only a gash from the incident. What kind of shape was that lady in? 400 yards? She's running alongside the train? She's trapped in the train door, and she's running alongside of it? 400 yards? Oh, she had to be in incredible shape. Well, lots of sunshine today. Stay cool. Try to stay in the shade. Record-setting temperatures. We're flirting with those today. Very humid. Drink a lot of water today. Stay hydrated. High today, 96. The low tonight, 73. Now, tomorrow, pretty much the same thing. Dangerous heat tomorrow. Spend time in the shade. Stay hydrated. High tomorrow, 97. And then for Thursday, hot again. Very humid. Hazy sunshine. Thunderstorm, though, in spots in the afternoon. I doubt that that's going to cool anything off. At a high expected of 96. Hey, low gas prices. 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I mentioned in my neighborhood, I found it for $3.27. 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
0: The one-time guitarist with Fleetwood Mac stepped out of Fleetwood Mac to make some solo records and had some success. Now, Juice Newton is singing background, helping him out on this. This is Bob Welsh, all about that girl with the ebony eyes.

0: Yeah, Gracie Slick and Starship on WDJO, and nothing's going to stop us now. And I understand that some of the school, is that right? Some of the schools are giving the children, the students extra credit if they listen to my show in the afternoon. I didn't hear this officially, but somebody told me that. Why? Because I have an educational feature. Well, we like to do this. I know the kids are off, you know, but we like to still keep them, you know, ready to learn something new, you know. And that's why we have this feature every day.
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0: And today it's bibble. Bibble, B-I-B-B-L-E. 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Bibble, B-I-B-B-L-E, our word of the day. Oh, in a sentence? Okay. I hate to see Tom Cabmichaels drink beer because he bibbles nonstop, and I cringe every time. Our word of the day, it's bibble, B-I-B-B-L-E, bibble, bibble.
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Lisa and Price Hill listening in on 99.5 said, didn't somebody else do that song? Prof, you're right. Clontour's early Motown hit, and then it came back in Dirty Dancing. And that, of course, is from the 60s. Mike Smith and the Dave Clark 5. Dr.

WDJO. Good times and great music, and this song by Police and Sting. I think this crosses over into the stalker category, into that stalker territory. I mean, he's going to call her 1,000 times every day.

Teen Idol Bobby V on WDJO. Working our way towards my top five at five. I'll count them down today just the way they were on this day in 1967. It's just around the corner. Bad Boys of Rock and Roll. Jagger prancing around like a proud peacock.

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5: Top five at five of the tri-state for today, June the 30th, 1967. At number five, the anchor song belongs to the Turtles. Song written by the same guys who wrote their previous monster hit, Happy Together. Well, entire orchestra on this one. And a very prominent clanging cowbell throughout. Howard Kalin, the lead singer, admitted that he and the band were very disappointed. Disappointed with the choice of a follow-up to a Happy Together because it was such a monster hit for them. And this song was such a 1920s razzmatazz kind of a song compared to the glorious and mysterious Happy Together. Well, they may not have liked it, but it was a huge hit. It sold a million copies, and it peaks at number three, but it's at number five today in our tri-state area. The Turtles, and that song called She'd Rather Be...

0: Top 5 and 5 of the Tri-State for this day in 1967 on WDJO. At number 4, Without the Seasons, by himself, Frankie Valli. Now, this song reeks of success, and just about everybody in it went on to a smash career. The song itself is almost an institution. It is a contender for one of the most covered songs of all time. Bob Gaudio wrote this song, and he thought it was one of the most challenging for him that he ever wrote. Frankie Valli, though, he said Frankie pulled it off because it makes great use of Frankie Valli's exceptional vocal range. A case study, if you listen to this, on how to build intensity, getting from that tender verse that is in there to the explosive chorus. Very creative transition. Well, Bob Gaudio found the solution in horns, which bridge without losing momentum. At number 4, Frankie Valli and Can't Take My Eyes Off You.
1: You're

WDJO, my top five at five in the tri-state for today, June the 30th, 1967. We're up now into the magic circle at number three, The Music Explosion, a song written by a British songwriting duo and originally recorded by a Coventry, England band, The Little Darlings. Yeah, a group called The Little Darlings. This was a much edgier, their version, much edgier, rougher sound than the one we know. When the kids from Mansfield, Ohio recorded it, they recorded at Laurie Records, and Laurie Records, the executives disliked it and very, very reluctant to release this song. Well, the song's driving rhythm is anchored by a trademark, very easy to learn bass line played by the band's bass player, Butch Stoll. At number three, The Music Explosion and A Little Bit of Soul.

counting down my top five at five in the tri-state for today in 1967. We're up now to that bridesmaid spot, but it's a former number one. On its way down the charts today at number two, the Young Rascals. Well, because of the band's demanding schedules, the band had to, you know, work on Friday and Saturday nights. That's what the big nights for the rock and roll bands, Friday, Saturday nights. Well, Felix Cavalieri and Eddie Bergotti could only see their girlfriends on Sunday afternoons. Well, that inspired the song's laid-back theme. The band stepped back from their usual garage band heavy rock and roll and instead did a little Latin American rhythm here featuring a dreamy harmonica. At number two, the Rascals, the Young Rascals, and Groovin'.

0: Jay on my top five of five for the Tri-State for this day in 1967. At number two, former number one for 4 weeks, Atlantic Records. Ironically, Atlantic Records thought it was a terrible song, a terrible record, and they didn't want to release it because it lacked the standard drum track. It took New York disc jockey Murray the K to push them to release it. And, of course, it was a number one record for four weeks, a giant record for them. In a moment, that number one record for this day in 1967. But first, let's look back on that year of 1967. In June, Cassius Clay, convicted of refusing induction into the military, sentenced to 5 years in prison and a $10,000 fine. Now, the first human heart transplant was successfully done in South Africa. And at the Indy 500, A.J. Foyt won it. Gay Brewer won the Masters. Proud Clarion won the Kentucky Derby. UCLA Bruins won their first of seven consecutive NCAA championships. The Mets, our old friend Tom Seaver, was the Rookie of the Year in the National League, and it took seven games, but the Cards beat the Boston Red Sox in the World Series. The film everybody was talking about, In the Heat of the Night, the top picture of the year. In a moment, that number one hit for this day in 1967.
1: Coming to Cincinnati, Robin Trower. 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
0: WDJO. Top five at five in the Tri-State for today in 1967. On top at number one, the first of 4 weeks at number one, The Association, a song written by Ruth Ann Friedman. And she said that the song is about another singer-songwriter and not about a freewheeling Haight Ashbury hippie that's been reported over the years. But she's not going to reveal this guy's name. She fantasized about this guy. Wrote it in about 20 minutes. The Association changed the gender, and producer Bones Howe changed the original waltz time to a standard 4-4 beat. Opening the song with the bass line and had the boys singing ba-ba-ba-ba-ba backing vocals. First of 4 weeks at number one, The Association and Wendy.

number one in the tri-state for this day in 1967. The Association and Wendy, the second number one. A year earlier, they were at number one with Cherish. Now, the lead vocals on this, it was shared by guitarist Larry Romos and Russ Jaeger. Well, they're giving another Jackson kid a chance besides Michael to step into that spotlight with Let's Get Serious. This is Jermaine Jackson.

0: WDJO, where the music is, and the boys are hungry. Paul Revere, Mark Lindsay, and the Raiders, and you can't blame them. It's the dinner hour. It's the 5 o'clock hour. Lots of sunshine today. Near record temperatures. Very, very humid. And a caution, you're advised if you're outside for extended periods of time, please take it easy. Stay hydrated. 96, the expected high today. We're up in that. Flirting around that. Low tonight going down to 73. Now tomorrow, pretty much the same story as today. Hazy, near record temperatures, very humid tomorrow. Dangerous, dangerous heat. Spend time in the shade. Stay hydrated. High tomorrow again, upper 90s, about 97. Low tomorrow night, about 72. And then Thursday, it changes a little bit. Hot and very humid with hazy sunshine and thunderstorm. Maybe in spots in the afternoon. At a high still up there. 96 on the hump day. In the On Deck Circle, he was the lead singer on two big top 10 records. Came out of John Adams High School in Cleveland. We knew him back when he was a teenager. He's next.
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0: Sonny Geraci could rock and roll with the Outsiders and Time Won't Let Me, and Respectable, and he could really sell a ballad. Sonny Geraci and Climax. Fresh.

Dane Myers, the Reds center fielder, crashed into the wall. Full speed, exit the game, and the Reds crashed against the Milwaukee Brewers. They blew the lead. Lost to Milwaukee in the eighth inning on a home run, 5-3 last night. 18th loss in 22 games against division opponents. Nah, nothing to celebrate.

How I wish that there were more than the 24 hours in the day. Even if there were 40 more, I wouldn't sleep a minute away. Oh, there's blackjack and poker and the roulette wheel. A fortune won and lost on every deal. All you need is a strong heart and a new steel. Viva Las Vegas! Viva Las Vegas! Viva Las Vegas with your neon flashing and your one-armed bandits crashing. All those hopes down the drain.

keep on the run, I'm gonna have me some fun. 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I'm gonna give it everything I've got. 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Viva!

0: WDJO. Good times and great music. And from Elvis, I would say that was his most popular movie. Viva Las Vegas with Anne Margaret. What movie cliche, speaking of movies, that happened in the movies, happened to you in real life? Well, somebody asked this on social media, and I thought this was a great response. I mean, I want to share this with you. A lady said, I ran into my high school crush mere seconds after telling my cousin if I had a second chance, I would tell him how I felt. I was walking through a craft store with my cousin, and we were reminiscing on our high school crushes. We turned into the next aisle, and my jaw hit the floor. It was like the universe was giving me my sign. I went up, and I said, hi, high school crush. And he said, wow, whoa, it's been so long since we each saw each other. I was like, yeah, and so crazy seeing you in a craft store of all places. And then he goes, oh yeah, my fiancé wanted to get a few last-minute things for the wedding tomorrow. And the fiancé entered, and she said, Oh, my gosh, congratulations, you two. That's so amazing. Well, I'll let you get back to it. I'm sure you have tons to do. Hope you have a beautiful wedding tomorrow.
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0: Well, they had so many hit records, but only one number one. Stevie Nicks, Lindsey Buckingham. 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They had this wonderful

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WDJO. Where the music is, just one look, that's all it took. That's Doris Troy, a one-hit wonder. 4th of July, coming up this weekend, top holidays and events for beer, Tomcat. Top holidays and events for beer, all right? Number 8, Easter. 7, Thanksgiving. 6, Christmas, New Year's. 5, Super Bowl. 4, Father's Day. 3, Memorial Day. 2, Labor Day. Number 1, what do you think? Top holiday and event for beer. Coming up this weekend, yeah, the 4th of July.

WDJO. Good times, great music with the most music every hour. It is 6 o'clock. Good evening. I'm Jim LaBarbera, the music professor, and on the way, the Beach Boys, Chicago, and on this, the last day of June, I gotta play this. My old buddy from Dothan, Alabama, Mr. Bobby Goldsboro.

WDJO, where the music is. Bobby Goldsboro and Summer the First Time. I got to tell you, so Johnny Bench told me, he said, JB, Hall of Famer, Johnny Bench told me, he said, Bobby Goldsboro, hey, Bobby Goldsboro, our buddy, he said, wrote that song about me. Yep, that's my story. So I went to Bobby. I said, Bobby, Johnny said that story's about him. He said, what?

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The legendary Jim LaBarbera, the music professor.

0: WDJO, playing more of your favorites every hour. That's God Only Knows, and that's the sound of the Beach Boys. It was, what, 25 years ago? Beach Boys member Al Jardine went to court in a bid to sue his former bandmates, claiming they had frozen him out of the Beach Boys. $4 million. $4 million lawsuit filed against Mike Love, Brian Wilson, and Carl Wilson. The Carl Wilson Trust and Brother Records Incorporated in New York Superior Court. Well, in 1998, a U.S. judge temporarily barred Jardine from performing under the name Beach Boys Family and Friends after representatives from Mike Love and Brothers Records. Well, Jardine lost the case in 2003.
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0: That's the way I like it when that's not the way we like it. If you're a Reds fan, 18th loss in 22 games against division opponents. Blew a 3-0 lead last night. Handed it off to the bullpen. Lost again 5-3 to first place Milwaukee.

WDJO, where the music is, and Miss Cyndi Lauper. Time after time. Never did a demo. They went straight to the 24-track machine. That was the demo, and that was the first real recording of it. Came up with that title after seeing the title in TV Guide.

0: WDJ, playing the biggest variety every hour. That's the sound of Cyndi Lauper. Had Girls Just Want to Have Fun, rocking and rolling, and then she slowed it down. Big hit for her time after time. Had Gary Lewis with his tribute to his father in the On Deck Circle. Who has won today? Who has won today? Well, you're in good company.
1: Happy birthday!
0: David Alan Greer, Vincent D. Onofrio, Law & Order, Mike Tyson, Monica Potter, Parenthood, Boston Legal, Lizzie Kaplan, Masters of Sex, Mean Girls, yeah. Former Olympic swimmer, what a great one, too. Michael Phelps celebrates a birthday today. Sean Marquette, the Goldbergs, American Idol, I remember Fantasia Barrino, and Larry Hanley was the lead singer of the New Beats, Bread and Butter. We like bread and butter. Yeah, Larry Hanley celebrates a birthday. Would have anyway. Lost him a while back. Flo Ballard of the Supremes would have celebrated a birthday today. Eddie Rambo. Eddie had a great record, I thought. Concrete and Clay. Glenn Sherrock celebrates a birthday today. Glenn Sherrock, lead vocalist for the Little River Band. If you have a birthday today, you share it with those folks. And today is also Social Media Day and Sailor Moon Day. And it is Log Cabin Day.
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WDJO. 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

0: WDJO, playing more of your favorites every hour. That's the sound of Todd Rundgren under the name of Runt. And Leroy, we're going to get you a woman. Well, let's take a look at that weather.
1: In one word, today weather is ignorant.
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0: Well, let me check AccuWeather's forecast.

0: afternoon. My show on Thursday afternoon with a high 96 and a low of 73. But I don't expect that to cool the temperatures off any. Now, do you still feel that same way about the weather now that you hear my accurate weather forecast, huh?
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0: Rick Ocasek and the Cars. Gonna shake it up. Yeah. Dance all night. Play all day. And don't worry about two left feet.

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And lock it on WDJO. 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People checking in from Norwood, Price Hill, and Westwood and Dent. Checking in from Fort Mitchell, Mount Washington, Fort Wright, and Erlanger. Listening in on 107.9. Yeah, the folks are listening to the Doobie Brothers.

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1: And class is in session. Today in 1976, police raided Neil Diamond's house looking for drugs while claiming that they were responding to a burglary call. Well, after a three-hour search, they found nothing. Some of the officers involved left with an autograph.

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Well, I got a guy out of here, make way for the Hammer. Carry the Hammer Stevens. Now, the ladies love the Hammer. They'll be in here at 7 o'clock to help you fight off the Power Morpheus. Until

WDJO Good Times, great music with Emo's music every hour. It is 7 o'clock and I am the Hammer. And we are in the middle of a 30-minute music marathon. Coming up, Frankie Valli into Four Seasons, Mitch Ryder. And let's kick this hour off with a Dave Clark 5.

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WDJO, where the legends of rock and roll play every day. Billy Preston. I tried to get the wedding reception version of this song by Billy Idol from the professor, but he wouldn't cut loose of it. He's got it locked in that briefcase, along with the dirty version of Louie Louie.

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WDJO Good Times, great music with the most music every hour. It is 8 o'clock and I am the Hammer. And we are in the middle of a 40-minute music marathon. Paul Simon, Naked Eyes, and America all this hour.